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1: respectfully appearing as public prosecutor we're ready.
0: Ah, ready sila. 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
2: Good afternoon, Your Honor. I am Congressman Joel Chua, respectfully appearing for the public prosecutor representing the 3rd District of Manila.
0: Mm. Mga quadcom boys din.
1: I am at Arlene Kakabagaw from Dinagat Islands, representing the public prosecutor, Your Honor.
0: Mm, Dinagat Island.
3: Good afternoon, Your Honors. I'm Representative Lawrence Rivera Defensor from the 3rd District of Iloilo, respectfully appearing as public prosecutor.
0: Mm, Iloilo, gikas Iloilo.
4: Good afternoon, Your Honors. Representative Jonathan Keith Flores of the 2nd District of Bukidnon as public prosecutor, Your Honor.
0: Mm, Bukidnon eh.
5: 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Representative Isabel Maria Jorge Zamora from the Lone District of San Juan City as public prosecutor.
0: Mm.
6: Good afternoon, Representative Terry Don of Bicol Saro Party List. We are ready, Your Honor. Maraming salamat po.
0: Mm-hmm. Tama ni.
7: Good afternoon, Your Honors. Representative Ramon Rodrigo L. Gutierrez of One Red Party List. Respectfully entering appearance for the public prosecution.
0: Mm. Moni sila.
8: Good afternoon, Your Honors. Representative Lordan Swan of the 1st District of Cagayan de Oro City. Respectfully appearing for the prosecution.
0: Mga kauban ni Luistro.
9: For the information of our prosecutors, the term used in our rules for the public prosecutors, as you so mentioned, should be panel of prosecutors of the House of Representatives. And insofar as I've been hearing the term private prosecutors, the private lawyers will be referred to as counsel for the prosecutors.
0: Mm. Oh, sa muna termino sa house rules kasamang Nestor. Kinahanglan nga matawag sila panel prosecutors o council for prosecutors. Okay? Akani mo ni ang sa mga council for prosecutors. Oh. Ta isog sa niyo. Ha? Naungsad ka sa bang Nestor.
1: Good afternoon, Your Honors. I'm Attorney Lorna Pataho Kapunan, counsel for the prosecutors.
0: Hmm?
1: Under the control and supervision of the panel of prosecutors from the House.
0: Mororo ba kagnaw ang abogadaha po? Ha? O sa klase pa ba? Sa maestra pa murag ang ayan sang mamatog kandado.
10: Si Attorney Armando Virgil D. Ligutan ng Sapayan Lim Alvarez ang Ligutan Law Offices or sa Legal Law from Cebu City. We are under the direct control and supervision of our honorable prosecutors from the House of Representatives. Ready, Your Honor.
0: Mm, from Cebu City. Mm. So nasa sa side sa prosecutors. Mm.
11: Good afternoon, Your Honors. I am May Sancho Divina Gracia of the Co and Divina Gracia Law Offices. And I am respectfully entering my appearance as counsel for the prosecutors.
0: Mm, akan ini og sa maestra pa ni murag angayan ni sig pangugo, panugo og kabo og tubig si Sujan.
12: Matagina Chris Patao Kapunan, respectfully appearing as counsel for the prosecutors, acting under the direct control and supervision of the panel of prosecutors of the House of Representatives.
0: Kuan sad ni. Ha, kanang isugon sag naong, no?
13: Good afternoon, Your Honors. Attorney Sonia Castillo, private prosecutor, under direct control and supervision of the public prosecutors. We are ready, Your Honor.
0: Ah, kanay, okay na murag mapailubon tong abogado, ha? Murag plus 10 points ka ito, masamuhakot, kagbato ka sa mga nisto.
14: Good afternoon, Your Honors. Attorney Dina Melissa Lorenzo Singyan, for counsel for the prosecutors. We are ready, Your Honor.
0: Kanay murag kuano ni? 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Push up ta ni kasamang ni store basta sayop ta tong abogada ha kay kuan man.
15: Good afternoon, Your Honors. I'm Attorney Marford T. Fua, appearing as counsel for the panel of prosecutors. Good afternoon. We are ready, Your Honor.
0: Lisod jan ni murag manukol sa ni agtang kasamang ni store.
16: Counsel for the prosecutors. We're ready to proceed today, Your Honor.
0: By ubay ning mga naa sa ning gitawag og counsel for prosecutors makasama sa.
17: Good afternoon, Your Honors. I'm Attorney Reynaldo Robles of the law firm of Chan Robles and Associates, appearing as counsel for the prosecutors under the control and supervision of the public prosecutors. Ready, Your Honor.
0: So mao ni ang mga abogado, mga kasama, mga counsel sa prosecution.
18: Your Honors, Bettina Nepomuceno Zamora, respectfully appearing as counsel for prosecutors. We are ready.
0: Stang. Sa isa rabang kilay, sad, delikado sa din.
19: Please the court, Attorney Theodorte, appearing as counsel and under the control and supervision of House Panel Prosecutors.
0: Di masi mura magstatay saro, ha? Tantok sinan, sinoy saro.
20: Good afternoon, Your Honors. Attorney Benjamin Siguatalosa Jr., respectfully appearing as counsel for the prosecutors, acting under the direct control and supervision, the prosecution is ready, Your Honors.
9: No other entry of appearances?
0: Napailain?
9: How many in all?
0: Pila mo kabuok?
9: Representative Luis Cho? 11 on the part of the House insofar as the panel of prosecutors is concerned, and
5: we understand, Your Honor, that only 13 private prosecutors enter their appearance today. Mm-hmm. Nevertheless, Your Honor, as manifested by the Honorable Jokno, a written entry of appearance has been filed already with the Honorable Impeachment Court.
0: Oh, so 15 kabok ilang gisumiter, 13 anito nga.
9: The trial, kindly inform them to enter their formal appearance during the trial.
5: Your Honor, the entire 15 private prosecutors have entered their written, have filed
19: Senate impeachment.
0: Okay, so muto makasama ang kuan kanang naang ang side makasama sa kang organisa sa prosecutors ha, sa prosecution mo ni sila makasama unya mga private unya mga private yung mga abogado kay og sila 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
3: 15 minutes and we will give you the same latitude
1: okay tong paminaon ang abogada ni sa defense counsel attorney Sheila season.
4: Your Honors, fellow Filipinos, good afternoon. As we begin today the impeachment trial of the Vice President, and in the days ahead, this Court will undertake its constitutional task of receiving and weighing the party's evidence, and ultimately to decide whether these pieces of evidence justify either a judgment of conviction or acquittal, guided only by its members' conscience, and their solemn oath to do impartial justice. The present undertaking of this court, therefore, not only carries the weight of the Constitution, but also the imprint of our nation's history, because the Filipino people have shown that they never forget. We, as a nation, never forget. But why is the act of remembering important? What does it matter to our history and to ordinary Filipinos? Because in this trial, the prosecution proposes that we unseat the Vice President elected to office by more than 32 million Filipino people, more than the number of votes cast for the sitting President, and much greater than any of the votes secured by each of the members of the House of Representatives who now are here to prosecute her and seek to undo this people's choice. Sa makatwid, ang malinaw na layunin sa likod ng mga paratang na ito ay ang pagpapatalsik sa isang busy presidenteng inihalal ng mahigit 32 milyong Pilipino at bunga ng kanilang malayang pagpapasya. Whatever one's political persuasion is, the reality is that the prosecution now comes before this court to remove a vice president chosen by an overwhelming number of the electorate. You all have heard the prosecution say repeatedly that this is because they seek accountability, that the people have a right to hold their leaders accountable. This is not a matter of debate. Indeed, the people have a right to demand accountability from their leaders. What we have yet to hear from the prosecution, however, is this. When the Constitution declared under Section 1, Article 11, that public office is a public trust and that public officers and employees must at all times be accountable to the people, serve them with utmost responsibility, integrity, loyalty, and efficiency, act with patriotism and justice, and lead modest lives, the Constitution does not only speak to the Vice President. It also demands the same standards from the prosecutors. Being public officers themselves, the public prosecutors and the members of the House of Representatives are also held to the same constitutional standard. And so we must remember what history tells us. This is not the first time that members of the House of Representatives have attempted to remove the Vice President and in a manner not compliant with the Constitution. In a July 2025 decision, the Supreme Court unanimously declared in Duterte versus House of Representatives, GR numbers 278353 and 278359, that the impeachment proceedings in the House of Representatives were tainted with grave abuse of discretion, rendering the articles of impeachment that the House transmitted last year to the Senate as void ab initio. Early this year, the Supreme Court unanimously denied with finality the House of Representatives' motion for reconsideration of that decision with a reminder that while impeachment is a powerful democratic process to call out corruption and grave abuse, impeachment can be abused, and that impeachment should never be abused to maintain the hegemonic dominance of greed by shaming those who occupy high government positions into preventing them from doing what they were sworn to do. But perhaps the most enduring reminder of the Supreme Court that we must not forget in the entire course of this trial is that, in the words of the court, the rule of law that does justice is our lodestar, and that justice includes accountability. Justice includes fairness. Without fairness, there is abuse. This fairness is what our democracy is all about. It is in light of these reminders that we draw attention to certain fundamental legal principles that we think we must not forget throughout this trial. Mga batayang prinsipyo na dapat nating tandaan sa buong panahon ng paglilitis na ito, anuman ang ating kulay o politika. If we are to be true and honest to our proclaimed values, such as the pursuit of accountability, justice, and integrity in our system of government, then we must remain possessed of an unyielding resolve to ensure that the trial and judgment in this case are done in accordance with the command of the Constitution, the majesty of the law, and the discipline required by the rules. Otherwise, those who stand in sanctimonious judgment of the Vice President will send a clear message that the law can be bent when it suits the convenience of the powerful, and that justice can be sacrificed at the altar of partisan interests. Mahalagang tandaan ang mahigpit na paalala ng ating Korte Suprema. Impeachment is not a purely political proceeding. It is primarily a legal, political, and constitutional mechanism. Ibig sabihin, kailangang naayon sa batas at konstitusyon ang anumang proseso nito. According to the Constitution, it is the Senate that shall have the sole power to try and decide all cases of impeachment. This power is not shared. The Constitution gives no other body, department, tribunal, agency, or a mere committee of any of these institutions the power to try an impeachment case. The House merely initiates, the Senate tries. Yet, we have seen the Committee on Justice conduct what its chairperson, the lead prosecutor in this case, described as a mini-trial, which, as we all had witnessed, became a vast fishing expedition of alleged evidence that were not even part of the impeachment complaints under its consideration and which the respondent accused was made to answer. In that mini-trial, we saw how the purported pieces of evidence were curated to construct a narrative against the Vice President even before this case reaches trial. The articles of impeachment presented before this court as an exercise of the House's power to initiate impeachment cases are therefore, in sober truth, the product of an impermissible intrusion of clear constitutional boundaries. Over the course of the impeachment trial, the prosecution will attempt to convince this court and the court of public opinion that the allegations in the articles of impeachment are supported by materials they obtained during their mini-trial and that evidence exists to sustain a judgment of conviction. They will claim that the notices of suspension and disallowance issued by the COA and the COA decision denying the Vice President's appeal of the disallowance support their accusation with...
2: Okay, gamay lang kayo. 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
1: Okay. Atong gatiyosag paminaw kasaman Gerald Be.
4: Elected to office by more than 32 million even before this case reaches trials. The articles of impeachment presented before this court as an exercise of the House's power to initiate impeachment cases are therefore, in sober truth, the product of an impermissible intrusion of clear constitutional boundaries. Over the course of the impeachment trial, the prosecution will attempt to convince this court and the court of public opinion that the allegations in the articles of impeachment are supported by materials they obtained during their mini trial, okay, and that evidence exists to sustain a judgment of conviction. They will claim that the notices of suspension and disallowance issued by the COA and the COA decision denying the vice president's appeal of that disallowance support their accusations, with the release of that decision by the COA conveniently timed and coinciding with the committee hearings. They will claim that the certifications of the PSA confirm their allegation that recipients of the confidential funds do not exist, even though they listed one Mary Grace Beatos in their pre-trial brief as among their witnesses, or that the liquidation of the confidential funds in a span of 11 days was allegedly swift as to invite suspicion. The prosecution will assert that the supposed NBI findings of similar signatures across a number of acknowledgement receipts submitted to the COA are supportive of their conclusion that the disbursements of the confidential funds were irregular. What the prosecution avoided informing the public so far are these: that it was the then Secretary of the Department of Budget and Management, Amena Pangandaman, who issued a memorandum for the President through Executive Secretary Lucas Bersamin on October 18, 2022, recommending the approval of the Office of the Vice President's request for confidential funds, that the Office of the President did in fact approve that recommendation of the DBM through a memorandum from the Executive Secretary dated November 28, 2022 and signed by the former Executive Secretary Lucas Bersamin by order of the President, that on December 13, 2022, the DBM issued a special allotment order number SARO-BMB-C-22-001-2004 signed by former Secretary Amena Pangandaman to cover the request of financial assistance subsidy and confidential funds of the OVP, that Notwithstanding the impending end of the fiscal year, the confidential funds were nonetheless released to the OVP on December 20, 2022 under this documented approval process. That the COA decision is far from being final, that there is a pending motion for reconsideration of that decision, that, assuming arguendo, the COA denies that MR today, or while this trial is ongoing, as could plausibly happen under the circumstances, the respondent accused still has legal remedies available under the law and rules and can file a petition to question the validity of any forthcoming resolution of the COA on the MR under Rule 64 via petition for certiorari under Rule 65 of the Rules of Court, and more importantly, that nothing in the notice of disallowance or COA decision states any findings of supposed misuse of confidential funds as confirmed by Attorney Gloria Camora when she was asked on this point during the committee hearing on April 14, 2026. Across all other articles, the prosecution will lay a landscape of what it deems to be their evidence in support of their speculations and conclusions. We are not strangers to all these accusations, precisely because this was not the first time these narratives were foisted into the minds of the general public. We have heard the same tales and stories of these accusations since 2024, when the House conducted its Quadcom hearings and most recently the mini trial of its Committee on Justice. But what we must not forget amid all these accusations is the fundamental legal principle that the burden of proof never shifts. The burden of proof never shifts. He who accuses must prove his allegations with evidence that meets not only the degree of proof required, but also meets the evidentiary standards of admissibility, credibility, relevance, materiality, and competence. We therefore should not lose sight of the core principle that the burden of proof is on the prosecution, and unless it discharges that burden, the accused need not even offer evidence on her behalf, and she will be entitled to an acquittal. This is the law then. This is the law now. And the underlying principle for this burden of proof is simple. Under our Constitution, every accused is presumed innocent until proven otherwise. An accused has in her favor the presumption of innocence, which the Bill of Rights guarantees. This also brings to fore the reality that, in the words of the Supreme Court in People versus Pagal, the individual citizen is but a speck of particle or molecule vis-a-vis the vast and overwhelming powers of government, and his only guarantee against oppression and tyranny are his fundamental liberties under the Bill of Rights, which shield him in times of need. Sa madaling salita, kinikilala ng ating saligang batas na sa bawat paglilitis, ang isang individual ay nahaharap sa malalim at napakalaking makinarya ng buong estado. 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One might ask, why is it important that we must not forget these basic principles? The ruling of the Supreme Court tells us why. The Bill of Rights applies to the entire impeachment process because inasmuch as our court recognizes that impeachment is a political process, it reminds us that it is not a purely political process but a legal and constitutional mechanism. Thus, if we are to uphold the rule of law, serve justice, and invoke the accountability mechanism, then this court and we as a people must guarantee that all efforts to hold our leaders accountable must be done right. This we must not forget. I thank the court and the public for the privilege of your time. May God bless our country.
3: Opening statement of the Council for Respondents.
1: Okay. Okay. 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
2: Now, so for opening days, ang opening statement ni Registro Ogan Sison, pariado na strength and weaknesses kung atong tanawang. 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
2: 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Correct. Ano yung ruling? 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
1: Ah, sige. Itong ano
2: 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So, nun ay motion si Luis Chong, yung gigan na ni...
1: Atong kanon sa atong kanon sa kani kani murag mauni sa pero ato isugod sa sinugdanan sa Man Gerald B.
2: Sige.
1: Okay.
0: Impeachment and the entry of the corresponding answer or plea for each article of impeachment, Your Honor. Your Honor, this is consistent to the Senate rules on impeachment, particularly Rule 7, Your Honor, the last paragraph of which mentions about failure to appear, failure of the lawyer to appear, and failure to file answer. There should be an entry of plea of not guilty. Likewise, Your Honor, under Rule 9 of the Senate Rule of an Impeachment, which says that the person impeached shall then be called to appear and answer the articles of impeachment against him or her. In this rule, Your Honor, it was likewise provided that the name of the person appearing in behalf of the respondent should be entered into the record. And by the answer, Your Honor, it is humbly believed that it pertains to the particular plea of whether guilty or not guilty of the respondent, Your Honor. Likewise, Your Honor, under Rule 22-21, Your Honor, the trial of all the articles of impeachment shall be completed before the senators vote on the final question of whether or not the impeachment is sustained. It is gleaned from these rules, Your Honor, that the senators will be voting on a per-article basis, Your Honor. And that is why it is the humble submission of the prosecution that there should be reading of the article and entry of the particular plea per article, Your Honor. This likewise, Your Honor, manifests our complete adherence to the mandate of the Constitution sa pagbasa po ng mga artikulo ng impeachment at pagpapasok ng sagot ng respondent, maipakita po natin sa sambayanang Pilipino ang ating pagsunod sa mandato ng Konstitusyon. Likewise, Your Honor, it upholds due process not only of the respondent but also of the Filipino people. Sa pagbasa po ng mga artikulo ng impeachment, she will be informed of the nature of the accusation against her bago pa po siya sumagot whether she is guilty or not guilty, Your Honor. Likewise, Your Honor, ang apat na artikulo po ng impeachment ay nakabase sa iba't ibang alegasyon ng facts at iba't ibang nature of accusation or cause of action, Your Honor. And with that, Your Honor, it is perceived that there is a possibility that the plea of the respondent to each and every article will be different from one another, Your Honor. And lastly, Your Honor, this is consistent with the Senate rules on impeachment because the Senator judges, the Honorable Senator judges, Your Honor, will be voting on a per article basis after the conclusion of the trial of this impeachment case, Your Honor.
3: The Chair will respond. Unless the counsel for respondent would like to say something about the motion of the distinguished lead prosecutor.
4: Yes, Your Honor, may I comment?
3: The lead may proceed.
4: Before the presiding officer can rule on the motion or request of the lead prosecutor. But before I give my comment, may I just clarify if the lead prosecutor...
1: Okay. Kasama Gerald, may ka na.
2: Sa gamay. 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
4: ...of the lead prosecutor.
2: Okay, gamay lang ganay galahe na
4: may I just clarify?
2: Okay,
4: if the lead prosecutor is now making a motion to arraign the respondent accused.
0: Your Honor, whether this is arraignment or otherwise, the motion of the prosecution is very much consistent with the Senate rules on impeachment.
4: I think the question, Your Honor, is very simple.
0: As I have
4: it's
0: mentioned, Your Honor.
4: Yes or no, Your Honor.
0: Rule 7.
4: Is the lead prosecutor.
0: Rule 9.
4: Is the lead prosecutor.
3: Let this not be a debate between the counsels.
4: For the respondent accused.
3: Counsel for respondent, kindly make your comments and avoid asking questions from the counsel for the prosecutor. We will recognize the counsel for respondent for her comments on the motion. And the manifestation by the prosecutor for the House. You may proceed, ma'am.
4: Thank you, Your Honor. I believe I have a standing question to the lead prosecutor. And I would like to ask her for the legal basis for requiring the respondent to be arraigned today. Because, Your Honor, I note that in her request earlier and manifestations given, for the respondent to be arraigned today, she cited Rule 7, Rule 9, and Rule 21. However, in Rule 7, it very clearly states that if the person impeached after service shall fail to appear either in person or by counsel on the day so fixed or appearing shall fail to file his answer to such articles of impeachment, the trial shall proceed nevertheless as upon a plea of not guilty. Well, this rule is clear. It does not talk about any arraignment. And if we take a look at this sentence, everything here has been satisfied. The respondent accused is here, has attended through counsel. She may not be in person, but the notice given to the defense is that she may appear through counsel. Second thing is that the respondent accused was also able to file her answer. And so Rule 7 does not support the request of the lead prosecutor that the respondent accused be arraigned today. Now, on the matter of Article 9, counsel also say that the person impeached shall then be called to appear and answer the articles of impeachment against him or her. And if he or she appears, or any person for him or her, the appearance shall be recorded, stating particularly if by himself or by agent or counsel, naming the person appearing in the capacity in which or she he appears. If he or she does not appear, either personally or by agent or counsel, the same shall be recorded. And for all intents and purposes, respondent is present today through counsel. There is also nothing in Rule 9 that requires the reading of a 23-page articles of impeachment, which will be a waste of judicial time. Now, finally, under Rule 21, Your Honor, may I just correct the manifestation earlier by counsel, because it would seem to me, unless a reading of the transcript would say that I'm mistaken, but I seem to have heard the lead prosecutor claim that the voting on the articles of impeachment will be per article. Well, that's true, but the first sentence of Rule 21 says, the trial of all the articles of impeachment shall first be completed before the senators vote on the final question on whether or not the impeachment is sustained. Now, honestly, I do not see how Rule 21 is related to the motion now being requested or propounded by the lead prosecutor. At any rate, Your Honor, given that the respondent is represented by her counsel today, and this is consistent, her appearance is consistent with the notice given and in accordance with the rules on rules of procedure of this court, then we can enter her plea on her behalf.
3: As the parties are duly noted, Chair will now make its ruling. The articles of impeachment were deemed read and spread into the records when it was referred by the Senate to the Committee on Justice for the proper issuance of summons. And a plea of not guilty will only be entered in accordance with our rules in behalf of the Vice President if she does not file an answer. But in this case, she has filed an answer and in fact has appeared through counsel. Insofar as the reading of the articles of impeachment is concerned, it will be done at the final resolution of this case when it is put to a vote by the senator judges, where each article of impeachment will be read before a vote shall be taken thereon. For those reasons, the motion is denied, and the lead prosecutor, Representative Luis Lo, may proceed with her opening statement. Kindly be mindful of the clock. And before recognizing you, ma'am, may I remind the counsels for the parties to kindly address the chair with respect to anything and everything they want or wish to say before the court, and not to address each other.
1: Okay, ganun sa kasamang sila. 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
10: Okay. 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

0: 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O samahan sa imong tanaw, Misael. Okay na ba, Misael?
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